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I want to invite you to take a trip into the Bob Classic Vault with Jeff Jones. 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
1: Hi, I'm Pastor Mike Pancoast from Zion Lutheran Church in Anoka, Minnesota. In Luke 15, Jesus tells a parable about a woman with 10 coins who loses one and who sweeps and cleans her house high and low until she finds that coin. And when she finds it, she calls her friends and neighbors together to celebrate. That might seem kind of silly, perhaps, to have a party over a lost and found coin, until Jesus reveals the punchline of his story. In the same way, there is rejoicing in heaven, Jesus says, over one sinner who repents. There are so many ways for us to understand and experience being lost and feeling what it means to be lost. 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

0: 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Neil and Jim talking about it being Military Spouse Appreciation Day. 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Right now, a little CDB. 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
1: Devil went down to Georgia. He was looking for a soul to steal. He was in a bind because he was way behind. He was willing to make a deal. When he came across this young man sawing on a fiddle and playing it hot, and the devil jumped up on a hickory stump and said, "Boy, let me tell you what. I guess you didn't know it, but I'm a fiddle player too. And if you'd care to take a dare, I'll make a bet with you. Now, you play pretty good fiddle, boy, but give the devil his due. I bet a fiddle of gold against your soul, because I think I'm better than you." The boy said, "My name's Johnny, and it might be a sin, but I'll take your bet. You're going to regret

The devil bowed his head because he knew that he'd been beat. And he laid that golden fiddle on the ground at Johnny's feet. Johnny said, "Devil, just come on back if you ever want to try again. 'Cause I told you once, you son of a gun, I'm

George Strait, Right or Wrong, Total Country, Bob FM. Take a venture into the Bob Classic Vault with Jeff Jones. He steps into the Classic Vault Sunday morning at 11 a.m., brings you 2 hours of classics. 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

it was back in 63 when eating my cooking got the better of me, so I asked this little girl I was going with to be my wife. Well, she said she would, so I said I do. But I'd have said I wouldn't if I'd have just knew how saying I do was going to screw up all of my life. Well, the first few years weren't all that bad. I'll never forget the good times we had, because I'm reminded every month when I send her the child support. Well, it wasn't too long till the lust all died, and I'll admit

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Then they give her the house, the kids, and both of the cars. See? Well, then they start talking about child support, alimony, and the cost of the court. Didn't take me long to figure out how far in the toilet I was. I'm telling you, they have made a mistake, cause it adds up to more than this cowboy makes. Besides, everything I ever had worth taking, they've already took. While she's living like a queen on alimony, I'm working two shifts, eat bologna, asking.

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He's got you overnight tonight, the best country all night long, right up until the Bob Morning Show. Kirby Hemish, overnights, Bob FM, right now, Kathy Mateo, some stories that have been on Twitter.

0: That's Patsy Cline, a great classic. That's Crazy. 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Then say, this is what I want, this is what you should get me. One way of getting what you want. Kayla Jones, V Beauty Lab in Wayzata, mostly clear tonight, by the way, from the MyBobCountry.com Weather Center. That low is going to be around 40 tonight, overnight. Tomorrow, sunshine returning. A high right around 70 tomorrow night. There is a chance of showers in the overnight with some clouds and a low of 47. Those showers possibly into Saturday morning.
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2: I admit, it's hard to wait on God's plans for the world, His church, and for each of us. 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

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You know, there's a man in the Andover area, in Coon Rapids area. His name is Gary Raleigh, and this guy has been a dad to me since I was very young, when my real dad passed away. And Gary, great guy. We need to start talking more. Of course, he's got to remember that the phone works two ways, and you know how it goes. But shout out. Thanks, sir. Popping your knob on Bob tonight there, Dad. And by the way, if he's not listening tonight, somebody that knows him, make sure you give him a call, razz him, and ask him about his allergy to cotton. That's his new deal. The doctor found out that my dad is allergic to cotton. He's got pills he can take for it, but he can't get them out of the bottle.

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1: Lots of rolling wheels and shifting gears around that Jersey turnpike. 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

That's John Michael Montgomery on Total Country, Bob FM. You know, we live in a world where a lot of things have been changing over the, especially the past 5 to 10 years. And if you're kind of losing grip on a few things, a little bit of something to hang on to is, I will guarantee you one thing. As long as there are tests, there will always be prayer in public schools.

John Anderson, Total Country Bob FM, bringing up the subject of holidays, the official holiday this weekend, Sunday, Mother's Day, and then our national day is Miniature Golf Day. That's Saturday. Play some miniature golf. Huh?

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Coming up on Sunday, Mr. Brandon Backstrom brings you the Homegrown Show. 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

0: 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Clear sky tonight. Low is going to be right around 40 to 42, depending on where you are in Bob Country. Sunshine returning tomorrow. High in the low 70s tomorrow night. A chance of showers in the wee hours of the morning. Clouds moving in with a low around 47. The chance of showers continuing into Saturday. Turning sunny with a high near 63.
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3: Hi, I'm Pastor Mike Pancoast from Zion Lutheran Church in Anoka, Minnesota. Two of my favorite parts of the Lord's Prayer are the petitions, "Thy kingdom come, thy will be done on earth as it is in heaven." We followers of Jesus in the Lutheran way have a little guidebook Martin Luther wrote nearly 500 years ago called the Small Catechism. There in that guidebook, Luther helps us realize what we're praying, namely that God's kingdom, God's ruling activity on earth, God's good and gracious will all come with or without our prayer. But here we also ask that these things come to us and in us and among us. That's quite a relief of faith, if you ask me, that we come to trust and believe God is active and present even when we can't see it, especially where God is often at work in humble and overlooked places. But we pray also that God would include us in that same goodness and grace. Thy kingdom come, thy will be done on earth as it is in heaven. Tune in to traditional worship from Zion Lutheran Church in Anoka every Sunday morning at 9 a.m. on Bob FM or find us at zionanoka.org.
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13: In 1970, Merle Haggard was at number one on the country music album chart with Okie from Muskogee. The album won the Academy of Country Music Award for the Album of the Year in 1969. In 2005, Ohio Valley University in Parkersburg, West Virginia, awarded and presented Dwight Yoakam with an honorary doctorate degree. And in 2022, Mickey Gilley died at the age of 86. Gilley went on to become one of the most recognized country music artists of the 1980s, beginning what would be called the Urban Cowboy Movement. Songs that were spending their first day at number one on the country charts include Love Sick Blues by Hank Williams in 1949, Play Guitar Play by Conway Twitty in 1977, Jose Cuervo by Shelley West in 1983, Cry Cry Cry by Highway 101 in 1988, A Good Run of Bad Luck by Clint Black in 1994, It's Getting Better All the Time by Brooks and Dunn in 2005, and Live a Little by Kenny Chesney Chesney in 2011. And that's Today in Country Music History for Thursday, May 7th, 2026.

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Sarah Evans, Born to Fly, Total Country, Bob FM with DK, Born to Sit. Well, just at night while I'm on the radio. Can if I want to. Shut up, really.

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Mr. Brandon Backstrom firing up the Homegrown Show with another great homegrown artist this Sunday night. Forrest Hunter, he's the podcast from last

one Faye 5 song tomorrow morning on the Bob Morning Show. Also an option to win tickets to see him at Grand Casino in Hinckley coming up in June. That's Billy Currington. You have your Faye 5 song in, because if they're playing your Faye 5 song, it's the same as theirs. You got opportunity to at least get a shout out, maybe win tickets to see him, and check out that concert on our events calendar at my

0: 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It's going to be clear tonight, low around 40, 42, depending on where you are in Bob Country. Sunshine returning tomorrow, high in the low 70s. And tomorrow night, it's going to be right around 47 to 50. And, you know, they got a chance of showers probably the later hours of the morning and possibly into Saturday morning as well. But starting off cloudy on Saturday, turning sunny, a high in the low 60s.
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If y'all remember, for darn near the whole month of February, me and my son, a good part of our family, spent almost the whole month of February, a few days short of that, in Hawaii, a couple of different islands, and it was wonderful. And, you know, it still wasn't long enough. I was ready to come home, though, I admit that, right until I got off the plane, walked out of the airport, and decided I should turn around and try and get back on the plane. Then came the problem with security at the airport. TSA does not like it if you try to get back on the plane you just got out of, I'm telling you. I was looking just at pictures, what made me think of that. I decided I need a vacation so long that I'll actually forget all my passwords. I only forget half of them now. But those pictures I was looking at, you can sure tell that I was relaxed. So was Josh. And when Teresa got there, beautiful pictures. But for me, it was my resting beach face.

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I shouldn't have mentioned the vacation to Hawaii. Now I keep coming up with my sayings. Like, all I need is a 3-month vacation. 4 times.

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1: That's Johnny Cash, Total Country. It's time for me to head out tonight. A few minutes. My promise to bring you some inspiration from God's Word. We're going to reference John 14, verse 6. You know, it's important in this lifetime for us to know Jesus. Jesus is the cornerstone of the Christian faith, and a relationship goes beyond just being an acquaintance. It's creating a deep personal relationship with Him. The relationship with Jesus shapes our heart. It guides our decisions. It fills our lives with hope and purpose. As we do some Bible reading, we learn that Jesus helps us to grow in our understanding of who He is and what He means to us. Knowing Jesus leads us to a life that can be transformed, where we can experience His love, His grace, and His mercy each and every day. It opens the door as well to eternal life. Reading His Word connects us with God in a profound way. Knowing Jesus and reading His Word. John 14, verse 6 reads, Jesus answered, I am the way and the truth and the life. No one comes to the Father except through me. Do you know Him today? Lord, I ask that You bring peace and a feeling of calm to those tonight that might be a little troubled, have situations, heavy heart, a heavy mind. Father God, give us all a good night rest, the peace that comes beyond understanding, whether we have crazy, wild circumstances in our life that are causing us to be troubled, or whether we're just kind of here today. Lift our spirits as we lift You up, Lord. I ask that You bless these Your people tonight. Touch them with Your words. In Jesus' name, amen.
2: You've heard that God has good plans for you, but have you reached the point where you'll choose His plans over yours? The question is, where is your heart? How do you live? Do you give lip service to God's promises and His plans, only to go through life choosing to carry out your own plans? If you have never seen anybody truly trust in God and follow His leading, no matter what the circumstances may appear to be around them, it's understandable that you don't know how to do this. But there are many powerful promises of God that need to be taken soberly and in context with the rest of the Bible that are awaiting you. There is incredible hope if you seek Him with all your heart. 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

Oak Ridge Boys, y'all come back. Saloon right here. Total Country, Bob FM. Ooh. You see 80s potential next weekend? I mean, after the wind, after the 40s, we had a record low on Thursday morning. Yeah, I'd say 80s would be great. We'll just completely skip spring. Just go to summer.

0: 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From the MyBobCountry.com Weather Center. Your evening tonight, we will see not amazing lows. A low of 40 tonight. Friday high of 70, partly cloudy. Friday night low 47, mainly cloudy. Saturday, mix of clouds and sun. Slight chance for scattered showers.
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Right here, Total Country, Bob FM. Easy living this evening. We weren't upset with the Minnesota sports team's playoff performance last night. Not bad, right?

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After the weather this week, some toes in the sand, not bad.

0: 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Tonight, mainly clear, low 40. Friday, high of 70, partly cloudy. Friday night, low 47, mainly cloudy. Saturday, mix of clouds and sun. Slight chance of scattered showers early, high of 64.
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4: Have you ever wondered what God's plan is for your life, or even if he has one? Maybe you've prayed about it, maybe you've asked others for an answer, but have you gone to the Bible to see if God has already given you a written answer? There's many options today to seek those answers. One is just simply go to Google and type in verses on God's plan for me, or type in verses on anxiety, or verses on fear, and you'll find sites that'll point you directly to the verse in the Bible that'll help you. And then don't just read the individual verse, but read those around it to get it in context. God has written you answers to questions you haven't even begun to think of. It's an exciting journey. 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

Alan Jackson, and Someday, right here, Total Country, Bob FM. Owatonna father suffers a series of strokes after his jiu-jitsu class. Poor guy's just trying to be active, stay competitive. Feel bad. West.

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Right here, Total Country, Bob FM. Mother's Day, what, 2 days away? It's Friday now, so you get Friday, Saturday to pick something up. Or hope that if you don't get anything, you won't get your head bit off.

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We burn up that road to old Mexico, blend in with the desert

0: 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High of 70 on Friday, partly cloudy. Friday night, low 47, mainly cloudy. Saturday, mix of clouds and sun. Slight chance for scattered showers early. Highs, mid-60s.
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3: Hey, Bob FM Country, it's your boy Gary LaVox from Rascal Flatts. 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

Josephus, Born to Boogie. Right here on Total Country, Bob FM. Fishing opener on the same weekend as Mother's Day for like the 10th year in a row or something like that. Just begging us to fight.

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0: Lainey Wilson, things a man ought to know right here on Total Country Bob FM. 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High of 70 on Friday. Yes, 70. Partly cloudy. Friday night, low of 47. Mainly cloudy. Slight chance of scattered rain showers. Saturday, mix of clouds and sun. Slight chance of scattered showers. High 64.
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Step That Step right here, Total Country, Bob FM. It's Friday. Thank God. It's finally Friday. Happy Hour comes up 5 o'clock this afternoon with Brandon, getting you fired up for the weekend.

Porter Wagner, Bob FM, Billy Currington tickets, Faith 5 this morning at 7:20. Listen for that. He's coming to Grand Casino Hinckley on June the 5th.

0: 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High of 70 on your Friday, partly cloudy. Friday night low 47, mainly cloudy. Saturday, a mix of clouds and sun. Slight chance of scattered showers early. High of 64.
1: We're keeping our most prized songs from country's historic early years in the Bob Classic Vault. 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
2: Hi, I'm Pastor Mike Pancoast from Zion Lutheran Church in Anoka, Minnesota. In Luke 15, Jesus tells a parable about a woman with 10 coins who loses one and who sweeps and cleans her house high and low until she finds that coin. And when she finds it, she calls her friends and neighbors together to celebrate. That might seem kind of silly, perhaps, to have a party over a lost and found coin, until Jesus reveals the punchline of his story. In the same way, there is rejoicing in heaven, Jesus says, over one sinner who repents. There are so many ways for us to understand and experience being lost and feeling what it means to be lost. 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Or find us at zionanoka.org.
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Minnesota lawmakers are voting to limit the powers of homeowners associations. Those HOAs really getting up your bum? Just being a total Karen on it? Yeah. Knock them down a peg.

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Dodgers' love will turn you around. Wolves need to turn around. Rear ends kicked on Wednesday, but they're coming home tonight. Fire it up, Target Center. Be the difference. Make them up 2-1.

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1: 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The MyBobCountry.com Weather Center here for Friday. And I'm Jim Erickson reporting here for Friday. Welcome. And let's get to it. The weekend just

about here. And a big weekend it is. Fishing opener, Mother's Day. I'm sure there are other things going on. But those are kind of the two main things. Obviously, in Louisiana, they don't care anything really about fishing opener in Minnesota. But Mother's Day, certainly. So today, it's going to be a nice day. The warmest day we've had this week, mostly sunny and about 70. Winds are going to increase a little bit later, 10 to 15 this afternoon out of the west. Chance of showers. We've taken out frost as well, although Monday morning, it's back in the forecast. But we've had frost basically in the forecast in the overnights just about every night this week. Not this weekend, though. It's going to be warmer overnight. Tonight's low 46, 40% chance of showers, 30% chance tomorrow morning. Saturday, mostly cloudy, 62 wind northwest, 5 to 15 for the fishing opener. Then Mother's Day, nice, albeit cool, sunny and 59 on Sunday. And then back to work Monday, back to school. Again, possible frost in the morning, otherwise sunny. And nice, 65 degrees. Temperatures around the region this morning. Still some chilly spots up north. The Twin Cities Metro, very mild, 46. Lakeville, 45. Blaine at 45 with clear skies. Bemidji's 35. But there's some 20s up north. International Falls, 22. Duluth is 34, partly cloudy skies. Hibbing, 21. St. Cloud right now, 32 degrees, partly cloudy skies. Albany, partly cloudy, 34. Long Prairie, or 32 with partly cloudy skies. And Cambridge, partly cloudy, 32. Faribault and Owatonna to wrap it up. 43 Faribault. Owatonna not reporting. I hope everything's okay in Owatonna. No temp, no dew point, no relative humidity, no wind, not even a barometric pressure coming to us from Owatonna. So please check on the weather reporting guy there. Make sure he's okay. Our Bob Country temperature, clear skies here to start her out, 36.

0: She gone, but of course, in reality, Reba's going nowhere. Reba is everywhere. Her shows, her sitcoms are constantly playing. They're on a continuous loop, it seems, in syndication. We got Reba Music. She's doing commercials. I believe Realtor.com is the one that I'm thinking of right now. And she's got that other sitcom, which was a new one, Happy's Place. I think that one is probably just wrapped up its second season. It's probably so good it's coming back for a third, I'm sure. So, yeah, Reba, we're not considering you gone. Reba, you're going nowhere. 547, today is a special day. It's National Have a Coke Day. It should be National Have a Coke and a Smile Day. That used to be their slogan, Have a Coke and a Smile. We are celebrating Coke's 140th anniversary, Bree Tennis.
1: The drink was invented by Dr. John Pemberton in Atlanta, Georgia, and sold for 5 cents a glass back in 1886. Today, that same drink is nearly $3. But Americans love it. We drink nearly 2 Cokes per day per person. The formula has changed over the years. There's no longer cocaine in it, but there is more sugar and sodium. That's the downside. But today, honor the brand. Have a Coke, but maybe just one. I'm Bree Tennis.
0: Thank you. That's Bree Tennis with the report here this morning, 548. And now you know. And we didn't have a temperature from Owatonna, but we do have a backup weather reporter from Owatonna, and that's bus driver Dave. He says in Owatonna, it's 36. Our Bob Country temperature is 37.
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0: Steve Warner, Lonely Women Make Good Lovers at 6:01. Quickly, some sports. The Twins lost yesterday. Dropped 2 out of 3 to the Washington Nationals, 7-5. They're at Cleveland tonight. The young pitcher who's been serviceable and at times pretty good, Connor Prelip, will pitch against the Guardians tonight. The Wild, they play tomorrow. Timberwolves play tonight. Timberwolves game 3 tied at 1 against San Antonio. Wolves were blown out big time by 38 points, 133-95 in game 2. They'll need to shoot better tonight, and another late tip-off, but at least it's Friday night, 8:30. That means about 8:45. Every time they say 8:30, it always ends up being 8:45. Because they try to separate the two games because they've got the doubleheader or whatever going on. So that's tonight. Wild tomorrow. That's a little bit later than a normal home game at Grand Casino Arena. Game 3, a must-win situation for the Wild, trailing 2-0 against the Colorado Avalanche in the conference semifinals. 8 o'clock is the listed start time. And, you know, with all the playoffs, oh, one other playoff, we need to mention the Frost. They played last night at home, Grand Casino Arena, lost. Their power play went 0 for 7. Montreal 2, Frost 1, and now Montreal, the Victoire, lead the Frost in the PWHL playoffs, 2-1. And they play again tonight at 7:30. And the Frost need a win to force a deciding game 5, or their season is over, and there'll be a new champion in that league. And we've kind of overlooked the Lynx with all the other sports stuff going on. The Lynx open the regular season against the Dream at Target Center tomorrow night at 7 o'clock. Bob FM. Jim Rich will be in here after 7:30, by the way.
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0: Brooks and Dunn here at Bob FM, not Kara Foster time. Looking ahead to the weekend, and as I already stated here this morning, a big weekend, fishing opener, Mother's Day. I'm sure there are other things going on, not quite as big as those
1: garage
0: two things.
1: Sales.
0: Garage sales.
1: Yeah.
0: I've seen those signs pop up all over the place.
1: Yep.
0: It's fun to see how people put different levels of effort into their corner garage sale sign. Some of them are very elaborate, easy to read.
1: Yeah.
0: Others I'm going, you know what? You could have put a little more time into it because that is unreadable.
1: Sometimes, though, it's like it's really 50-50. Sometimes you go through for the elaborate one and, you know, maybe that was made by a kid and it's all, you know, baby stuff.
0: Right.
1: But the one that didn't put any effort in was because they spent so much time on it that the sign was the last second thing, and there's like a gold mine there. So you got to think about it.
0: Oh, you got to think about it big time. Certainly.
1: Right.
0: Certainly. Just make sure it's
1: right.
0: Elaborate probably is the two elaborate ones, they're too busy, you can't read. Just keep it simple, big letters, easy to tell. The background has to stand out, easy to read.
1: Right.
0: So there you go.
1: Which, did you know there's actually a 100-mile one going on this weekend that goes throughout the East Metro into Wisconsin.
0: Oh, my.
1: Yeah, isn't that cool?
0: Yeah,
1: check that out if you're down.
0: Let's do it. I need some 5-cent mugs.
1: Oh yeah.
0: So, where's that forecast headed for this big weekend?
1: We're looking pretty good. Our chances for rain are still there, which is great. Our temperature for tomorrow looking good. The wind went down. It's still there, not completely still, but it did go down significantly. It kind of halved it, so that's great for fishermen. 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So we got sunshine today, 71. We made it. We're above average for a couple of days. We have some rain showers. Our possible overnight tonight. Tonight, if you have like dinner plans, it's going to be partly cloudy, dip down to 46. Rain will come in early tomorrow morning between like 3 and 7 a.m. So if you are going to be heading out super, super early, as a lot of people for a fishing opener will be, just a little bit of rain at the top of the hour, or top of the day, I should say, on Saturday, and then some sunshine, 63, northwest winds now 5 to 15. So still a little bit of a chill, but not as bad. Clear 38 for Saturday night, sunny 59 on Sunday, so a little bit of a cool down, but still very nice for Mother's Day. Sunny 65 Monday, and then warming up to the 60s Tuesday, and eventually the 70s next Wednesday, Thursday, and we'll get more rain chances. From the MyBobCountry.com Weather Center, I'm meteorologist Kara Foster.
0: Thank you. A couple more reports from Kara as we go this morning here at Bob FM, and the weather this time brought to you by Hallway North Real Estate Advisors. 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

Keith Urban, but for the grace of God, Total Country Bob FM, and it's the Bob Morning Show, and we have a little look ahead here. What's coming up? It's a good point in time to kind of stop and just look ahead. No need to look back, especially I don't know if we did all that much of groundbreaking work up to this point, but from this point forward, definitely could be groundbreaking. Neil Freeman will be breaking some ground. That's coming up in about a half hour. We're going to close up Billy Currington Fave 5 in about an hour. Final of the pair of tickets going to see Billy Currington, Grand Casino Hinkley, June 5th. That'll be part of that with our number one song as well. And it's also a good time to mention, and I'll mention it in about an hour as well, that Lone Star is next week's Fave 5 artist. And guess what? More tickets. It is just getting ticket bonkers around here. Lone Star is going to

0: wins, mediocre at best. But at the same time, you look at the standings, they're still in the hunt. American League is awful right now. I just checked it. I think there were only two teams above 500 a couple of days ago. So you can lose and still be in it. So I don't know if that's good or bad. But we'll get Jim Rich in here. We have a Mega Meat Raffle calendar winner that will announce the Almanac. I believe we have a What's the Deal, Neil. So it's a jam-packed Friday. It really is.
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1: 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Friday, that means lighter levels, right? It should. We do have some slow traffic. Again, things are building because of the road work. Wisconsin into Minnesota, 94 westbound. Accident on the right shoulder, 13 southbound at Nicollet Avenue in the Burnsville area. And that exit ramp closed because of road construction, 35W, the northbound off-ramp to eastbound 94. South of downtown Minneapolis, that area being affected as well. 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

0: Connie Smith, and once a day, 6:48. Once a year, we have Mother's Day, but of course, every day should be Mother's Day. It's coming up on Sunday. Of course, dig in deep to shower mom with gifts and stuff, but most moms say they really don't want anything. There's a difference between what they say, what they want, and what they really mean. Bree Tennis has more on that.
1: If you ask any mom what they want for Mother's Day, most will say nothing. But a survey from Parents Magazine says when moms say they want nothing, they really mean they want a break from daily responsibilities. So let mom take a nap while you do the housework, because 30% of moms polled say what they want is sleep. Another 30% want some alone time. So get to it. Those dishes won't do themselves. I'm Bree Tennis.
0: So here's a bold move for Mother's Day. Just don't spend any time with mom at all. It says right there they want some alone time. Guess not a whole day, but some alone time. Bree Tennis, thank you for that report. Bob FM, and now you know at 6:49.

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1: Did you know you were one of Ed Sullivan's favorites?
2: Well, it's flattering and humbling, I would tell you that.
1: He knew his entertainment, so you must have been entertaining. I mean, he stamped his approval on Topo Gigio,
2: right?
1: So he certainly, you're in the same league as Topo Gigio. Think of that.
2: Huge. Huge.
1: A talking little puppet mouse.
2: Right. let's talk a little bit about traffic, and there's just a little bit to talk about. Excuse me. It is Friday, and traditionally lighter levels, and we're off to a slow start, which is good. Just a couple of our things that we see every single day. Well, I don't know about every single, but 90%+ of the days. And nothing more than a 2-minute delay on the system. No accidents, no stalls. So good shape as we start the morning here at 7:01. All is quiet and we're pretty much at the posted. That's Traffic, DealsOnRadio.com, Traffic Center.
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0: Kara Foster time. Here we go. The big weekend is upon us. It's the one where the fishing opener always coincides with Mother's Day. So you've got that conflict going on. But is there going to be a conflict with the weather? How is it going to be? Will one of the days be nicer than the others? Today looks really nice. You want to start your weekend early, it looks like.
1: Okay.
2: Right.
0: See, Neil, bye. He's going to leave because I just said you can start your weekend early, which we're okay with.
2: Yeah. Yeah, I mean, I'm down for that. Today is definitely the best out of the three, but tomorrow and Sunday, pretty even, I'd say. I mean, Saturday's going to be a little bit warmer, but for Sunday, it's still pretty nice. Thankfully, also, the wind's been down for tomorrow as well. So if you're going to be out on the lake, just know that there is a little bit of rain to start off the morning and then sunshine for the rest of the day, but northwest winds will still be at least a little present, but thankfully not as bad. 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I think that's the parts and the smarts to keep your vehicle road ready no matter what Mother Nature throws at you. We got sunshine today, 71 as our high, very gorgeous. Average high, 67. A little bit of rain overnight tonight will dip down to 46, and then a little bit of rain until around 6 to 7 a.m. tomorrow morning. The rest of the day is sunny in 63. Northwest winds are 5 to 15. We'll stay clear in 38 for Saturday night, sunny in 59 for Sunday, then sunny 65 Monday, some showers on Tuesday, high 66, and in the 70s starting Wednesday. 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

0: It's John Michael Montgomery, If You've Got Love, here at 7:23. And you know it's Friday, so it's Fave 5. It's transition. We wrap up this week's Fave 5, then we look ahead to next week's, which I'll mention here shortly. Fave 5 this week has been Billy Currington. It's been a good week of Billy Currington songs.
1: Oh, for sure.
0: He has a lot of hits, more than some people realize. You kind of start listening to his greatest hits, or you bring them up on Spotify or whatever. You hear them here on Bob FM and go, oh, that's another one.
1: And another one.
0: And we've had five good ones here this week. We're going to wrap it up with number one. So far, it's been Dave Arnold of St. Paul Park. The number five song got us going on Monday with Let Me Down Easy. Good Directions, Jenny Pearson of Watertown, song number four. The number three song in the middle of the week was Ryan LaPointe from Lovely Now Then in the heart of Anoka County. Must be doing something right. Emma Bohannon of Isani, Yesterday People Are Crazy, and Today.
1: I know, it's got to be.
0: Today, don't get ahead of ourselves here.
1: No, I'm not going to say anything.
0: Spoil the surprise.
1: I don't know what it is.
0: We do. Well, you were going to guess.
1: Yeah.
0: Right?
1: Right.
0: We don't need to. We know you're clairvoyant. You don't need to prove it daily. Okay? Our winner, and they win tickets, too. I mean, these people, if you're just joining us now, they've each won two tickets to Grand Casino Hinkley. We are assuming an outdoor show June 5th, less than a month away. These shows are going to be coming here fast and furious, Neil.
1: Oh, for sure.
0: These things are just going, they're going to be coming here. We've been talking about them for months, and then once they get here, you blink and they're gone. Today's winner with our number one song is Renee Sapala from Big Lake. Renee Big Lake, Ray, I believe that's how you pronounce your name. I'm going with the soft C, not the hard C.
1: Mm-hmm.
0: CI, so I'm going Sapala, Renee Sapala, Big Lake, and the number one song Billy Currington is Pretty Good at Drinking Beer. Was that the one you were going to?
1: Yes, sir.
0: Yeah, I figured so. It's a beer song. It's always number one. That's a rule.

0: Complete with sound effects, the drinking of the beer, the opening of the can. And by the sound of that can, you can tell, you know, just like when you blow into like a bottle, you know, the sound of blowing into the moonshine jug or any kind of a bottle when you blow into it to make a sound and sometimes a musical note, you can tell how much liquid is in there. That's how you change the note that that bottle plays.
1: Sure.
0: And you can tell by the, so similar to that, you can tell by the sound of the opening of the can, whether it's a 12-ounce or it's one of those pounders.
1: Mm-hmm.
0: And that sounded like a pounder.
1: Okay.
0: When he cracked that open. Okay, I don't know if you can tell that, but.
1: No, I don't have that discerning
0: ear. My ear is trained. Yeah. It certainly is, yes. So Billy Currington, pretty good at drinking beer. And then I toggled down on Renee's submission here.
1: Yeah.
0: And she typed in and said, June 3rd. Is their 20th wedding anniversary, and going to the concert would be a good way to celebrate.
1: Oh.
0: So the concert's June 5th, and I didn't see this until the song was playing, and I toggled down a little bit. So what a coincidence.
1: Wow. Look the way you came through.
0: That's fantastic. Well, yeah. We give and we give and we give here on the Bob Morning Show, and boy, do we never take.
1: No.
0: There's nothing to take.
1: No,
0: really to be honest. But we have all this fun stuff that we can give, including tickets to you. And maybe you're having a birthday, too. Who knows?
1: Might be.
0: There's a chance. There's a 1 out of 365 chance that you are. Yeah. Enjoy the show. Congratulations. 2 tickets. Now, next week, more tickets. Another big outdoor music fest. What is it, Neil, next week?
1: It's Folks Fest down in beautiful Goodhue, Minnesota, coming up in June. And I think it's the third week of June. Gosh, I'll double check. And we certainly will talk about it next week. But, we're going to have tickets to see Lone Star and do Faye 5 next week. So get them into us. This is all about 107.5 territory. You've asked, you've waited patiently, and now we're delivering.
0: Mm-hmm.
1: So join us next week. And the short drive to Goodhue to see Lone Star. I've been to Folks Fest. It's good fun for sure.
0: All right. That's next week, Fave 5. Today's Fave 5 is brought to us by...
1: That would be Exquisite Stone. Lance and his team, Highway 10, East Elk River. Another wonderful family business here in Bob Country that I've worked with. And Jim has worked with, my neighbor has worked with, my sister has worked with. They've all had beautiful stone surfaces put in by Lance and the crew at Exquisite Stone. And nothing is subbed out to any other organizations. 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
6: We'll update the traffic here. Fridays are light, and we're remaining that way. No accidents, no stalls, just some slow traffic. And a lot of it, I say that a good percentage of it is due to some road work as well, like 35W northbound coming out of Burnsville between County Road 42 and Highway 13. Add a couple of minutes through there. You know about the issues coming in to Minnesota on the Wisconsin border there on 94 through Hudson. That has been an ongoing thing, but not nearly as bad today as it has been. And just a minute or two delayed getting into Maple Grove on 94 this morning. No hot spots. We're in good shape here all in all on a beautiful Friday morning and what's going to be a beautiful Friday. Enjoy it. That's Traffic, DealsOnRadio.com, Traffic Center.

0: The Judds, Don't Be Cruel, Total Country, Bob FM. I think Wynonna can do that thing like Elvis did with her little lip. That little snarl that Elvis used to do with his lip. I think Wynonna can do that.
1: I think she can.
0: She may have done it in the video for that song. I don't know. Here's Jim Rich now joining us. He comes to us from Fox 9. And we're talking sports. We have plenty of playoff action to talk about. Let's start with the game that's being played tonight. The Minnesota Timberwolves 1-1, all tied, coming home against the Spurs after getting blown out by 30-some points the other night. But again, we've learned in these playoffs before, each game is its own entity. What do you think? What are your thoughts going into Game 3 tonight at Target Center?
2: Well, I'd say the Wolves didn't seem to be too worried about it. You saw at the end of the game, the regulars that were out of the game because it was out of reach were sitting on the bench laughing, having a good time. Yeah. So apparently they didn't think it was a big deal. So let's see what they could do. The Wolves have to figure out a way to move the ball, really. I mean, Coach Finch's favorite term, the ball became sticky in game two. He likes that one. And, that gave San Antonio time to set up their defense. And with a guy like Wembanyama on the floor, I think you want to try and move it as quickly as possible. Try to catch him in out of position, because once he gets under the basket, he is a very difficult character to get the ball past. And the turnovers again. We've seen this numerous times with this team. When they are sloppy, they get smoked. And they had, I think it was 22 turnovers in game two. But as you said, every game is an entity into itself. You can see that on the other team when we talk about Wild, how different these games are. So let's hope that that was just one that they said, okay, fine, you got this one. We'll get you when we get back in Minnesota. We've stolen home court, so we like where we're at.
0: All right, game time tonight, 8:45.
1: Oh, beautiful.
0: For game three. It's listed 8:30, but I think our experience in this knows that it's going to be 8:45. Now here's Neil.
1: The Wild have had 3 days off. There's been a lot of, while we were talking off the air here, Jim in studio here brought up the horrific power play numbers that the Wild have been enduring, and the fans have been as well. So can we solve the power play issues? And what about Brodin and Ek, key pieces of this Wild club? Will the 3 days off bring them back into the fold?
2: Well, Brodin, no. He's been nowhere around. And Eriksson Ek was not on the ice yesterday at practice. And so I would say it's highly doubtful. The only one of the three main injured players, Zach Bogosian, is progressing. Don't know if he'll be in tonight, but they also have to solve the problem of Jared Spurgeon and, Middleton. Middleton, those two together, they're a mess right now. One's a minus -9, and the other's a minus -7 or something like that so far in this series. They used to be a rock-solid pair when they were together earlier in the season, during the regular season, but right now they just don't have it. And I'm not sure, what they're going to do about that. They've got a lot of issues here to figure out. Yes, specialty teams is a disaster. That's priority one, but they got to figure out a way to get on Colorado. And so far, that big line that was able to slow down Dallas and, the McCarron and the Foligno's, they were able to go out and change the tide on a shift. Right now, they don't seem fast enough to keep up with Colorado. And so that's going to be a real issue moving forward. So we will see. 3 days off is a lot this time of year. And so that gives them a great chance to re-energize and get themselves ready to go. And hopefully the coaching staff have figured out a way that, say, straight-up talent, they may be more talented. But we've got a plan to shut them down and hopefully they've come up with the right solution.
1: Walstead back in the net tomorrow?
2: Yeah, he has to be. I think it was stupid. I've never said this before. What a goalie, gave up eight? I still think he should have started game two. I think he had done so much for you at the Dallas series. That first game was an anomaly. Right. It just won. Correct, exactly. And that's why they went back with, Wedgwood or Blackwood or whichever wood they're using.
0: It's Wedgie. That's his nickname, Wedgie. Not a great nickname, I would say, for a guy.
1: No.
0: Wedgie.
2: No, not when you're getting dressed
0: let's
2: in the locker room.
0: Let's give him a wedgie. That's right. But, yeah, that power play, just that the numbers that I came up with, since that first game against Dallas, the Wild's power play is 2 for the last 25, and their penalty kill for the playoffs is 57.1%. So those are the numbers. So that game time, 8 o'clock tomorrow, yeah?
2: And that power play, they were the third best and finished, I think, with the highest percentage they ever have in franchise history during the regular season.
0: Yeah, think about that. What's happened? We've gone stagnant. Mm-hmm. Then the Frost. We got the Frost there last night. They're going to play again tonight, game 4. They need a win. They lost last night 2-1. Apparently, they've been watching the Wild power play because their power play was 0-7 last night.
2: Wow.
0: And lost to the Montreal Victoire. I watched most of that game. Fox 9 Plus has got it again tonight.
2: Yeah, we certainly do.
0: I thought so. 7:30, and they need a win, or there will be a new champion other than the Frost for the first time in the PWHL. Neil, you got one more topic here for us?
1: How about
0: the Lynx? Let's talk the Lynx. How can they open up?
1: The Twins aren't worth talking about right now. So let's talk about the Lynx. I think the expectations for Cheryl Reeves' team are understandably high this year, right? They should be pretty darn solid.
2: Yeah, but they've lost so much, right? With the WNBA going through that historic free agency period where so many players were free agents at one time, and they lost a lot of big talent. Cheryl has restocked, but you also don't have Nafisa Collier yet.
1: They got to get her back.
2: We won't see her until June. They have played well during these exhibition games. I think they've won them all. So, obviously, the group they have is there, and you have leaders like Kayla McBride back. And, I think they can be a force, but I don't know if they're going to be as elite as they have been the last couple of seasons where they're right up near the top. I think it's going to take more of an effort this year for that team to get to the top, but knowing Cheryl and her staff, they'll be a factor before this is all said and done.
0: Yeah, their first game tomorrow night at home, Target Center. They're taking on one of their big rivals. It had been with the playoffs and everything. Lynx and the Atlanta Dream always have been a fun rivalry. And then one more question for you, Jim, and then you can go right into today's sponsor, The Butchery.
2: Uh-huh.
0: Your thoughts on NCAA men's and women's basketball expanding to what now? 70, how many teams? 76? 74?
2: 74.
0: Yeah. Oh, boy. Neil and I both commented when they first talked about it and it was being proposed and more than likely it was going to pass. We weren't in favor of it.
2: Now, I'll sum it up for you. Stupid. There's my one word summation.
0: You've used that twice today.
2: Mm. Yeah, I know. Sorry, I'll try to be more creative for you.
0: No, I'm not.
2: We
0: got
2: to mention the Vikings signing Juwan Jennings. That's a big deal. The veteran wide receiver with the 49ers last year, couldn't come to terms on a contract. So all of a sudden, that wide receiving core looks pretty darn good.
1: Yeah.
2: He may not be a three, this guy. He was pretty good last year with the Niners, 9 touchdowns. So that'll be interesting to see how things progress from there. Now all they need is someone to get him the ball.
0: Right. Ooh, Kyler Murray, let's see. Give him a shot. We'll see if he can see over the lineman. You know, he's a short young fella.
2: That's what I've heard.
0: He can scramble out of the pocket. That's nice. Here's our sponsor now, Jim Rich.
2: All right, it's the Butchery of Maple Lake, and boy, do we got some things cooking for you this week. How about the meat of the week that you could put on the grill because it's finally going to be nice out and you should reward yourself with some homemade mushroom and Swiss burger patties. Mm. They are just $7.99 a pound. 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
0: Take care now.

0: I am pretty sure that Dave from Manorville is going to call that a classic. Let me check.
1: You better.
0: Yes, he did. So,
1: thank you, Dave.
0: Thank you, Dave from Manorville. And now here's Neil Freeman.
1: It is Friday morning, and on Fridays, we like to take a moment to announce the Mega Meat Raffle calendar winner for today. And again, a shout out to everybody who participated and bought a calendar to support our friends at Minnesota Wheels of Honor and the Minnesota Military Family Foundation. And speaking of Minnesota Wheels of Honor, our friend Jim Woodruff will be in just a few minutes to talk about what's going on with their organization and a big ride coming up this weekend. So today's Mega Meat Raffle winner is Monty Sukut. S-U-C-K-U-T of beautiful Becker, Minnesota. Monty bought calendar number 822-822. Now, if he gave it as a gift, whoever has 822 in their possession is going to win a $100 certificate to the Butchery of Maple Lake to buy some meat and a $100 valued prize pack from our friends at Promotional Resources. We want to thank this month's sponsor, Bees on the River. We've got more information coming about his Rib Fest later on in this summer in July. And as far as the All Requests lunch hour is concerned, which is exciting. And we also want to thank the Hag Family Cup Food Stores for their presenting sponsorship to the Mega Meat Raffle calendar. And again, it's all to support our Minnesota military families, our first responders, and their families. In about 2 years of two years of the project, we've raised nearly $104,000 with a lot of help from sponsors and Bob Country participating in the Mega Meat Raffle calendar. We're already working on year number 3. You'll be excited to know, Jim. But congratulations to Monty and calendar number 822, today's winner.
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1: 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The long delay is what we talked about earlier. If you're coming in from Wisconsin into Minnesota, and it's all due to road work, 94 westbound, Carmichael Road to the St. Croix Trail, add an extra 10 minutes onto your commute time. There's one other long delay on the system out on the west side, southwest, I guess, Bloomington, Richfield area. 494 westbound between Lindale to Highway 100 adds 6 minutes to your commute time there. Maple Grove running just a minute or two delayed from St. Michael exit to 94 to Highway 101. Oh, this is on the on the eastbound side. It's a little slow just getting from St. Michael to Rogers, but then it seems to open up again. So pretty good getting into Maple Grove. That's traffic from the DealsOnRadio.com Traffic Center.
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0: Country, Bob FM, it's Sammy Kershaw, and it's weather time. Kara Foster is settling in here today. It was nice to wake up this morning with temperatures in the 40s, upper 30s, yeah. Low 40s, whatever. Didn't have to deal with the frost as much here in most of Bob Country.
1: Right.
0: And when's our next chance of precipitation? Doesn't look like anything this weekend, or is there?
1: Overnight tonight.
0: Gotcha.
1: Yeah. Little bit tonight into tomorrow morning. So if you are going to be heading out for fishing opener really early, which I know a lot of folks are, you might be running into some sprinkles until about 7 a.m. But the rest of the day is clear and sunny. Definitely make sure you have sunscreen because even though temperatures might be a little cooler, the sun is not any cooler. It is going to be still fluctuating temperature-wise. Like today's pretty nice and warm. Tomorrow is pretty average, and then Sunday is a little cooler than we'd want to be, again, but still very nice for Mother's Day. And the next week we do really kick it into gear, and we are seeing those 70s come back into play pretty regularly. So lots to look forward to. Honestly, it's a very, very gorgeous weekend, and we definitely do need the rain. 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So we have sunshine, 71 today. Northwest winds 10 to 15, gusting to 25, so they've gone up a little bit for today. A little bit of rain overnight tonight will dip down to 46 and stay partly cloudy. Rain may linger early Saturday, sunny in 63. Northwest winds are 5 to 15, so they did seem to go down a little bit, but still a little bit of a breeze out there. Sun clear in 38 for Saturday night, sunny in 59 into Sunday, sunny 65 Monday, then showers and thunderstorms likely Tuesday with a high of 66 and hitting those 70s again by Wednesday and Thursday. From the MyBumCountry.com Weather Center, I'm meteorologist Kara Foster.
0: Well, to all of us here, to all of you in your studio, and that includes your cats.
1: Thank you. Have
0: a nice weekend, okay?
1: Thanks, guys.
0: All right, too. Bye-bye. 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Do we have a What's the Deal, Neil, today? Neil?
2: We must. Some guy was banging on the door. Let me in. It's Jim Woodruff, Minnesota Wheels of Honor, and we're going to talk about a ride they have going on. It's tomorrow, actually, and we'll get the details from Jim in a minute or two.
0: 44 degrees.

0: Johnny Lee, looking for love. It's Bob FM. Now we're looking for one of these.
1: What's the deal, Neil?
2: Always a pleasure to visit with our buddy Jim Woodruff, Minnesota Wheels of Honor. And in studio visit, Jim, good to see you. Sorry the door wasn't open earlier, man.
3: Well, that's okay. You know, that never stopped me before.
2: No. I was waiting for you to break in. But anyway, good to have you here. And it's a big weekend for your organization. But before we get to that, let's talk just some generalities, if you will, about Minnesota Wheels of Honor. Give us the nickel tour for folks who may not be familiar with your group.
3: Well, we're an all-volunteer nonprofit 501c3, started in 2021. We are now in our year five, of course, if you can do the math.
2: I can't. Thank you.
3: And what our mission statement states that we're about honoring the men and women of Minnesota's military, law enforcement, first responders, and their families. We do that a couple of different ways. We get on our motorcycles and we go visit some of these folks around the state, let them know that we care and we appreciate their contributions to our lives and protecting our futures and our safety. And then we also, and you're a big part of this, when we fundraise, we support other organizations that have the same mission in mind. So we've supported our groups like Soldier 6 and the St. Paul Fire Foundation and City Heat Charities that give back to first responders and military groups. So
2: yeah. We can call it a win-win, call it whatever you want. But, yeah, you raise money. In a great fun way for those of you who are motorcycle enthusiasts, and you don't have to ride a bike, and we can talk about that in just a moment. But and then you once a year, you know, you take submissions from other organizations, and then you donate your monies to them, and so they win. You guys have fun and win, and I know where your heart is on all of this stuff, and you've been doing this, you know, this thing for many, many, many years with multiple organizations. And it's first of all, thanks for all you guys do and you do personally to make this stuff happen. And you're going to see a couple of families this weekend, right?
3: We are. And, you know, that's all prearranged and everything. Of course, they know we're coming, although the one gentleman, the one gentleman that we are going to visit is that his

0: It got stellar reviews from the Bob and Rob Burger Review, if you follow that on Alpha News, about a year ago or so. And then staging for anybody that's not eating, we start at 9. Our safety briefings, which are mandatory that we do every time we go somewhere, are start at 9:30, and we head out at 10. As I mentioned, it is a motorcycle ride, but if you're in a car, you can participate. So if you're on a bike, it's $25 for the rider. It's $15 per passenger. It does include lunch at one of the stops. And if you're in a car, it's $30 per vehicle. No maximum amount of passengers. You can have as many people in it as you want. I hope somebody doesn't show up with a clown car and 15 people
1: right.
0: get out. But,
1: don't have them in the trunk like you're on the drive-in.
0: The only restriction on the cars is, per state law, we can't have them in the procession of the motorcycles. So we have another way for them to get where we're going. And our first destination is the state capitol. It is the beginning of Law Enforcement Memorial Week. So we go down there and we have a ceremony, place a wreath at the Law Enforcement Memorial at the capitol. It's always a very moving program. Yep. And then from there, we head up to Blaine. And we're going to celebrate and honor the life and legacy of John Mangseth. John served 29 years with the St. Anthony Police Department. He retired as a chief. And unfortunately passed away at the young age of 55, shortly after he retired.
1: Oh, that's sad.
0: Yeah. And so his wife, Tina, and some of the family is going to be there. So, and neighbors and friends and, colleagues, they're going to be there. So we're going to honor John. We're going to have lunch there as well. And then from there, we go to another part of Blaine, and we're honoring a 98 years young World War II veteran, who is still with us.
1: Wow.
0: And he was a World War II Navy gunner. And then after he got out of the Navy, he served 37 years in the Minneapolis Police Department.
1: Wow.
0: Yeah. So
1: lifelong servant.
0: Talk about that. Yeah. And then from there we head out and, we have a dispersal point. We'll go to a place where people can have a, cocktail, hang out a little while if they want to, and then they disperse from there. Won't be too far away. So it'll be a full day, probably 100 miles or less on wheels, but we're looking forward to it. The weather sounds great. Sunny in 60s is about perfect riding weather. So
1: absolutely.
0: We're excited for that.
1: Nice. I love it. Now, do people have to join and pay dues and sign up and all this to be a part of what you guys do?
0: None of that, no. You just come, you just come the day of, pay your registration fee. Sign the waiver and you're good to go. There's no membership. There's no fees, any of that. Again, we're all volunteers, so we don't go that direction. So anybody can participate, and we encourage more, people to come out and, see what we're all about. I think once you come and see what we do, most people want to come back and do it again.
1: Yeah. It's a good group of people. I can vouch for that. I know a lot of the people involved, and it's a great group. And we wish you guys a safe and enjoyable day tomorrow. The Minnesota Wheels of Honor ride to honor first responders and military. And I love that story. 98 years and all of it, over half his life he has been serving our country and our state.
0: Well, when he first joined the Minneapolis Police Department in 1951, what they did was they posted him. He'd stand on a corner for an hour and just wait for something to happen, I guess. And, because they didn't have the radios and phones like we do now. So if something happened, one of them would run to the call box, call, say, hey, this happened, and then wait for help to show up. And that's what he did for, I guess, 2 years before he got into a car and patrolled. And you just think about that now. It's like,
1: yeah,
0: hey,
1: you can't even fathom how we used to operate.
0: Exactly. So most of us can't figure out how we operate without a smartphone.
1: Right.
0: And this is way beyond that.
1: Yeah. Well, it's going to be great to visit with him. And that's the type of things that, that make your group and groups like this pretty cool. You get the people you get to meet and the friends you make along the way. And they're going to be doing that tomorrow. So they show up anytime starting for breakfast if they are so moved at Shore 96. And then the official registration and staging begins at 9 and off you go at 10 o'clock. Kickstands up, as you say in the business.
0: Yes, sir.
1: All right. And more information, give out your social media and your website and that.
0: Sure. We're on our website is mnwheelsofhonor.org. Our Facebook page is MN Wheels of Honor. It's got all of the details on the

0: Facebook page and the website, so you can find that either location. And before we go, Neil, I just want to say that, you know, the relationship we've had with Bob FM and Total Country Bob FM has been phenomenal. You guys have been with us since day one, really, since on the ground.
1: Honored.
0: You've been a supporter, a promoter. The calendars and the CDs has allowed us to do a lot of the stuff that we've done. Your efforts, I know you're out there selling calendars when they get printed. You're out there every night doing those. So we had a friend of ours, Kevin Kiso, create a little something for you.
1: Oh, well.
2: It's another red Solvine shirt?
0: Yeah, it's not a red Solvine shirt. Okay. It's a little token of our appreciation. This guy makes a lot of the awards that we give away and everything. So on behalf of our board of directors, we'd like to present you with this plaque that we had made.
1: Oh, look at that.
0: And, you know, Kevin does all this as a volunteer as well.
1: So. That is beautiful.
0: So we hope you'll find a place to hang that, and we just want you to know we very much appreciate all the support you've given us over the years and continue to do so.
1: It's a beautifully round piece of wood with engraved Minnesota Wheels of Honor, our logo, the American flag, and thanks for your support. We'll get a picture of it and post it up on our social media. That's really cool. Thank you, Jim and Kevin. Nice job. That's a beautiful plaque. So thank you so much. It's an honor. You know, I love, that's one of the great things about my job is getting to meet people like you and help support these types of organizations. Our military and our police and first responders will always be front and center for all of us here at Bob FM. So Jim Woodruff, thank you so much. Again, more information on Minnesota Wheels of Honor, mnwheelsofhonor.org. Join the ride, the fun tomorrow. And this is one of several you're going to do. You got any other save the date real quick?
0: We do have another one coming up in July 25th. And then we also have one in September scheduled for September 19th. So we'll have more information on that as they get closer.
1: All right. All right, Jim Erickson, that's Jim Woodruff and Minnesota Wheels of Honor.
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1: Right.
0: You got your Wild and your Frost. They're feeling the pressure right now.
1: Yes,
0: and
1: are.
0: If the Timberwolves lose tonight, they'll be feeling the pressure.
1: Right.
0: Today we do have an Almanac salute here at Total Country, Bob FM and the Bob Almanac.
2: 9:05 left to go in the third. Pressure screen. Zips to the tight end. Has it. First down. He can score. Does he go in? Yes, he does. From 31 yards out. Ricky Young with the block. And for Joe Simpson, that is his fifth touchdown of the year.
0: Yeah, he was a really good tight end. It was funny. We were just talking about him maybe two, 3 days ago. I don't know how he came up, but we were talking about Joe Sensor, former Viking tight end, drafted in 79 out of Westchester State. Great hands. Then he had a knee injury in about 83, missed like the whole season. And then he came back in 84, but his career was basically over after that. And I think it was because of the turf at the Dome.
1: Right. Yeah, that was when, you know, the turf was never good, but it was really bad early on.
0: Just tore ligaments left and right. You looked at it, and you tore a ligament for some of us. But he passed away yesterday at the age of 69. He went on to be a radio analyst. He was on radio. And then, of course, he opened up a couple of restaurants. Sensors. They call them sports theaters.
1: Yeah.
0: Maybe the first one. Bob Lertzema was kind of one of the first ones with the sports bar here, Lertzema's. Or Benchwarmer Bob's is what it was called.
1: Bob's.
0: And there was one in Brooklyn Park. Was that the only one, or was there another one on the south side?
1: There was another one. I thought there were two of those. Yes.
0: But and Joe had his in Rosedale and Bloomington. Bloomington right off of 494 there.
1: France,
0: on the south side of 494.
1: Yeah.
0: But and
1: went
0: then
1: to
0: he
1: them
0: was,
1: frequently.
0: Yeah, like, yeah, they were great spots. They were great spots, good food, lots of screens to watch games. He was a color analyst on the Vikings radio broadcast. We had that one kicker the one time. He missed like back-to-back extra points, and I can still remember the highlight. And Joe Sensor says, "Get him out of here. Get rid of him. Come on."

0: on, you got to be kidding me, missing extra points.
1: That's when it was kicked from the 3-yard line.
0: Yeah, yeah. You know? Right. Actually, I think it was the 2 in the NFL.
1: It might have been the 2.
0: So Joe Sensor, tight end, number 81, passing away.
1: You know, I ran into him at another sports bar. It was when I was in Burnsville. And, he just happened to be in there having a burger and a beverage. And, I don't know, we started a conversation. We must have talked for 45 minutes. What a joy he was to talk.
0: I'm hearing that he's a really nice man.
1: He was great.
0: His wife got into that trouble.
1: Yes.
0: With the hit and run thing.
1: Yes,
0: and that was sad.
1: Bad deal.
0: Friday, May 8th. Oh, by the way, Joe Sensor, former Viking, now gone.
1: But not forgotten.
0: Friday, May 8th, 128th day of the year, 1886. So they call today Have a Coke Day because this was the day, 1886, that the pharmacist John S. Pemberton created the formula for Coca-Cola this date.
1: Yeah, it was for hangovers.
0: Oh, it had cocaine in it. Yeah, he was looking for, he had some health issues. He was looking for a cure, not really a cure, but something to more or less cover up the symptoms of what he was dealing with. And he wasn't in good health. He was dying. And he basically sold the formula to the other guy that came in. I can't remember his name, but he's the one who then actually started Coke.
1: Okay.
0: Who bought the formula from him. And this guy ripped off Pemberton.
1: Mm-hmm.
0: Didn't give him nearly what it was worth. But Pemberton was down and out. He needed just a little bit of money. And
1: the key was the carbonated water.
0: That was what it was. He'd be walking around. He would have
1: made the magic.
0: He'd have the syrup, and then he would show up at a soda shop or a pharmacy or whatever where they had the carbonated water, and he'd start selling at 18. And the rest is history,
1: right?
0: And of course, without that jingle, have a smoke and a smile.
1: Yeah.
0: I have a Coke and a smile. We wouldn't have had this.
2: He said, do the people laugh when you say what you say? I said, yes. He said, do you get paid? I said, yes. He said, well, tell Bill. I said, have a Coke and a smile and shut the f*** up.
0: That's Eddie Murphy doing Richard Pryor, who was going back at Bill Cosby because Bill Cosby was being critical of Richard Pryor the way that he did his comedy.
1: Yeah. I like it. That was good.
0: So today is Coke Day, 1886, 1959.
3: Pizza.
0: We had Caesar's Pizza opening for the first time, 1959.
1: It took a while to get here.
0: I believe it was in Detroit.
1: Yeah.
0: And something about Detroit and pizza. Wasn't Domino's also started
1: Seems
0: in Detroit
1: like
0: or Michigan or somewhere? But the Little Caesar's Pizza. And the first Little Caesar's Pizza in Detroit was started by Mike and Marion Ilitch, who then he went on to own like the Red Wings,
1: yes,
0: and maybe the Tigers too. He had a number of the tentacles in the sports teams there in the Detroit area. But the store, the sign said Little Caesar's Pizza Treat, chicken, fish, shrimp.
1: Huh.
0: So the original Little Caesar's not only had pizza, and it was a pizza treat. Chicken, fish, and shrimp. And they've got the whole pizzas ready to go. They're hot and ready to go.
1: Yeah.
0: You drive up and you can take them home if you get the ones that they have, ready to go.
1: I have had, I think, one in my lifetime.
0: 1959 is when that happened. How about 84?
4: The Soviet Union will not be taking part in the 1984 Olympic Games to be held in Los Angeles. And it's expected that most of the Eastern Bloc will follow suit. The announcement, which came from Moscow late this afternoon, blamed the commercialization of the Games and the lack of security measures, violations in the eyes of the Russians of the Olympic Charter.
0: Yeah, Soviet Union said, we're not coming in 84. A bunch of their communist buddies wouldn't show up either. It was okay. It was in Los Angeles, and we cleaned up.
1: Yes,
0: Flo-Jo,
1: we did. Yeah.
0: Carl Lewis, Edwin Moses, basketball team. Yeah, we all cleaned up.
1: We took them all.
0: Took a haul of gold medals, certainly, in 1984. And on the same day,
5: batting third in center field, number 34, Kirby
0: Puckett got the call up to the majors, made his major league debut in Anaheim, had to take a cab, didn't have money for the cab, had to leave the cab outside the Big A and go in and find Calvin Griffith or Howard Fox was probably the guy he looked for the money because he was the traveling secretary, as you know.
1: Right.
0: Kirby Puckett. Then he promptly debuted with four singles, and the rest is history for Kirby Puckett.
1: He was special.
0: 1984. Let's move on to birthdays now today. We've got some more music.

0: The lovely and talented Tony Tennille, 86 today.
1: Wow, love it.
0: And you know what? Her and the captain, Daryl Dragon, they had muskrat love. I mean, when they were singing this song, it was true. You know, America did this first.
1: Sure.
0: The group America.
1: Yes. But this version did pretty well, too.
0: Yeah. When you've got Tony singing it to Daryl Dragon, who's on, of course, the keyboard. So, Tony Tennille is 86. There's this one. Was it the 90? It was the 91 World Series. That's the one I had tickets to. They played that incessantly.
1: And at a very loud
0: level. At the Metrodome, very loud level. But that, Gary Glitter, he's somewhat disgraced, if not totally disgraced. He had some child porn, some other things he did time for, convicted sex offender. But the song itself, another guy co-wrote it, he deserves some credit for it. So the song deserves to be played so he can get some royalties for the poor guy. Gary Glitter, what a name too, right? Gary Glitter, he was glam.
1: Yes.
0: Out of England. There's a lot of glam coming out of England. He is 82. He was a member of Earth, Wind, and Fire, and then he teamed up with Phil Collins for this tune.
1: Yeah. Sure. What is his name?
0: Philip Bailey.
1: Philip Bailey.
0: We got two Phillips going at it here. Philip Collins and Philip Bailey on the song Easy Lover on Bob FM. So Philip Bailey is 75. How about Eddie Van Halen is with us here today. And, of course, Eddie Van Halen was on the drums for Eddie. Alex.
1: Yeah.
0: Sorry, I was queuing things up.
1: That's okay.
0: Here he is on the drums. And, you know, I was not singing yesterday, by the way. I went back and listened. I did not. I listened to it, but I'm honored and flattered that you would think that I would sound like a member of the Starland Vocal Band.
1: Oh, yeah.
0: Because it was actually John Carroll. When he came in, you mistook that as me starting to sing.
1: Oh, all right.
0: I think I would know if I was starting to sing. Yeah. No singing here yet. We're listening to the drums and a little guitar from Eddie, too.
2: Wow.
0: All right. That's Alex Van Halen. He's still with us. He's the one who's dancing. What video was it? Was it Jump? He's the one out of the whole Van Halen who couldn't dance.
1: Well, it's hard to dance.
0: You would think a drummer would have rhythm, though.
1: Right.
0: Well, don't you have to have rhythm as a drummer?
1: Yeah, normally that's a requirement.
0: He had no rhythm, so Alex Van Halen is 73 today.
3: I won't take it back because it's true. Your paw smells like a dumb old horse. I take it back.
4: Hard-working folks only smell bad to folks that have nothing to do but stick their noses in the air. Well, whenever you stick your nose in the air with me, Nellie, it's going to get punched.
0: She was tough. I don't know if the real Laura Ingalls was as tough as Melissa Gilbert portrayed her as on Little House on the Prairie. But the one and only Melissa Gilbert is 62 today, best known as Laura Ingalls. She was also Anne Frank in the TV version of the movie. She was also Helen Keller in the TV version of that movie, The Miracle Worker, as you know. Do you remember Melissa Gilbert? I still remember her being in those movies.
1: Oh, yeah.
0: She was hot at that time. I mean, she was on fire.
1: Yeah, she was
0: from Little
1: it.
0: House on the Prairie. But Laura Ingalls is 62 today. Lead singer of the group Savage Garden. Do you remember this song? Your silence would tell me no. Darren Hayes.

0: Julio Iglesias' son. Julio Iglesias's. Enrico Iglesias.
1: 0-0 on Enrique. I think there should be.
2: We can make it happen, not so sure.
0: It could be. Why did he not and Willie after Julio, because it's Julio, Enrico. They wanted to go Enrico, but then he was confused with Dick Enrico, the guy that did the exercise stores sure. here in the Twin City. Again, I did not sing yesterday. And I was not singing.
1: Wow, you're really concerned
0: about
1: that.
0: I am. Well, I'm kind of ticked that you would even consider that I did.
1: Oh.
0: But anyway, Enrique, why didn't they put him with Willie?
1: Or Willie's son.
0: Or Willie, because Willie's still alive.
1: Right.
0: Why would he do it with Willie's son? Although he's a good singer. What's his name?
1: Lucas.
0: Willie Jr.? Lucas? When Julio passed away, they could have done To All the Girls I Loved Before.
1: Uh-huh. All the Girls My Dad Loved Before, too.
0: You know what? No. Hey, I don't know if you know this. Julio Iglesias, he died celibate.
1: Oh.
0: He died a virgin.
1: Oh, wow.
0: Yeah, I did.
1: No, I didn't know that.
0: I know you're stunned.
1: Well, yeah, then that's
0: Enrique, don't call me Enrico Iglesias, 51 today. The Green Arrow is on our list today.
1: Oh.
3: Your name is Al-Sahim and you are Waris Al-Ghul.
4: My name is Oliver Queen.
3: Oliver Queen is dead. And soon you will be too.
0: The guy could wield a bow and arrow. He could also throw a shield around.
1: Mm.
0: And also a saber or a sword, if you will. You ever watch that Arrow show?
1: Yeah, I did.
0: It's one of the CW superhero shows that they had. And, of course, The Flash
1: was a spinoff.
0: Well, it was a spinoff.
1: Yeah.
0: Stephen Amell is 45. And our rapper of the day, Takeshi 69 is 30 today.
1: Okay. Very nice. Very nice. Gone but not forgotten today. We're going to start with our former president of the day, and that's Harry S. Truman, former president Harry S. The S stands for nothing, and he was born on this day, 1884.
0: If Jim Rich had a vote, he would say it stands for stupid.
1: Right. You used that today a couple times. And one of the greats, comedian, actor, roaster, did not pull punches, Don Rickles, 1926.
5: There's no booing. There's no booing. If there's another outburst, we're going to let Bob Hope get up and do his joke.
6: We kid about great stars such as you, Bob Waugh. Because you're old and washed up. But I tell you this.
0: They call him Mr. Warm for nothing.
1: Right. And remember CPO Sharky? He had his own show there for a while. Did a few movies, but mostly he did roasts and stands up. And he provided the voice of Mr. Potato Head in the Toy Story movie. So that is a starring role right there. The great Don Rickles, born on this day, 1926. Fine boxer, heavyweight champion until Cassius Clay took him down. In the early 60s, Sonny Liston, born on this day, 1932. He was Little Ricky, then he was Ricky, then he was Rick, and it's all Rick Nelson. He went to a garden party, but I remember, of course, from Rio Bravo with the Duke. Born on this day, 1940, Rock and Roll Hall of Famer, Rick Nelson.
7: I'm a traveling man, made a lot of stops all over the world.
0: He wasn't a bad actor.
1: No.
0: Known most for his singing.
1: Yes. Well, watch Rio Bravo when he and Dean Martin and Walter Brennan sit down in the jail there to do some singing. It is priceless. You can't put a dollar value on watching that. 1940 for Ricky Nelson. Of course, died in the plane mishap, and they were doing things they shouldn't have been doing, so they said. Anyway. That's 1940. And same for Peter Benchley. He wrote Jaws and The Deep, both which were turned into pretty good movies. And they're all gone, but not forgotten.
0: Your staff forgot Flounder.
8: Oh, what's my Delta Tau Chi name?
9: Dorfman, you've given this a lot of thought. From now on, your name is Flounder.
8: Flounder?
0: You It was perfect, actually. It really fit him well.
1: It really was. He played Flounder to a T.
0: Hey, you know, when you said Alex and Eddie Van Halen didn't play drums, guess what he did?
1: Oh.
0: Mitch in Brooklyn Park is validating me. He says that actually Eddie Van Halen was the drummer. He originally played drums, but Alex couldn't play the guitar very well. So Eddie picked up the guitar, and Alex went to the drums.
1: Huh. This is when, like, they were nine.
0: Behind the music.
1: Yeah.
0: Mitch in Brooklyn Park, thank you. And this is what Mitch said. And now you know the rest of the story.
1: Paul Harvey
0: reference. So thank you, Mitch. And now they're all
1: gone, but not forgotten.
0: American Pressure has been your sponsor. Logan Companies brings you the upcoming Bobathon. Would you like to start it with George Strait, Living and Living Well, Little Ways, Dwight Yoakam, or Let's Go to Vegas, Faith Hill?
1: Mm-hmm. Mm-hmm. Dwight Yoakam today.
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0: Well, we're not doing that. I don't know why I skipped it around here. Hang on. Hang on. What was the song you said?
1: Is it
0: Little
1: Ways?
0: No, it's got to be. No, we're going to. It's always. When you say what song it is, it's always the one we play.
1: Oh.
0: Always.

0: agreeing with George on that one. There is a difference between living and living well. Hope you're living well on a Friday.
1: Picking up strangers, let me tell you about the dangers. You never know what they're out to get.

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0: It is finally Friday. It's time to leave the working blues behind and let the good times roll. That is what we're going to do. A lot of stuff going on this weekend, too. Not only all the Minnesota sports teams that are competing and several of them in the playoffs, Frost, Wolves, Wild. Twins are playing this weekend as well. We had Jim Woodruff in here from Minnesota Wheels of Honor. They got a big ride tomorrow going on. They're leaving the shore, View Shore 96 area, like 10 o'clock in the morning, going to see some veterans and some first responders and pay tribute to them. We had Mike from the Lookout on earlier in the week. The big Lookout parking lot party with live music, food trucks, all kinds of activities and fun, games for the kids, everything going on. Of course, they got one of the best patio bars in the metro. So that'll be rocking and rolling along with the parking lot. The Cat Perkins Country Road Show, that's at 3 o'clock. Part of their musical lineup is awesome. Going to try and get over and see that. Tonight I'll be at the Medina to see the Fabulous Armadillos. This, you know, I was just a little younger than Vietnam War time, right? I mean, I turned 18 in 1975, 4, 5, 6, and 6, I guess. But so I wasn't of age to, I guess, almost thankfully have to go to Vietnam. But for all of those who did, and we thank you for your service. But if you're a Vietnam vet or if that means anything to you, you will love this show that the Fabulous Armadillos are doing tonight. The music of the late 60s and early to mid 70s. And it was a tumultuous time in our country. And the videos, the pictures on the big screen that go to the music, and then the comments from vets who were there and people who have served our country. It is a wonderful night of story and song. And I can't wait for this show tonight at the Medina Entertainment Center. We'll see Mark and all our friends out at the Medina tonight for that show. We gave away a bunch of tickets to it, so we'll see you out if you're coming out. Otherwise, there are still tickets available if you're looking for something fun to do tonight. Get out early for dinner. That's what I'm going to do. And then go up and be entertained thoroughly by the very talented, Fabulous Armadillos. Should be a fun night. So lots of stuff to do, and I know I'm missing out on stuff, not to mention Mother's Day and opening fishing. I mean, are you kidding me? And then Kara says it's going to be a beautiful weekend. So lots to be thankful for and lots of fun to be had. Moderation, be good, be careful, be good to each other. And thanks most of all for putting your knob on Bob, everybody. Jeff Jones in next. He'll take you through the midday. And Jim's back for the All Request lunch at noon today. Have a great week. And my understanding is I'm not in tomorrow morning. I've been here the last four Saturdays for John. The word on the street is he has got the leg irons off, and he is back in the state of Minnesota and should be back here in the Bob Studios tomorrow. So enjoy that. Thanks for listening. I'm Neil. Out for now. Have a great weekend, everybody.
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0: Toby Keith on Total Country, Bob FM. Nothing against a good bar or anything, but we're getting the patio all set up because this evening, the Joneses going to go ahead and grill and dine outdoors.
1: They read you Cinderella. You hoped it would come true that one day your Prince Charming would come rescue you. You like romantic movies. You never will forget the way you felt when Romeo kissed you.

0: George Strait on Total Country, Bob FM. It's exactly what Mom wants for Mother's Day. Despite the fact that we're expected to reach, like, record levels of spending on Mom this weekend, some like $36 billion. In some national surveys, the number one thing that Mom wants, time to herself, to not have to make decisions. As one mom put it, that would be priceless, but half as many moms expect that that's what they're going to get. So, I'm not saying you got to go and return that porch goose that you got. What I'm saying is, just like give her Sunday off.
1: 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But here's the short version. If you've won in the last 60 days, put it in neutral.
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I'm getting all these daddy songs out of the way so we can get to mama's songs for the all-request lunch hour. Yes, I planted that bug. Now think about it.

0: Johnny Paycheck with the Bob Classic and Take This Job and Shove It. You know we're going to get into some mama songs when we get into the Bob Classic Vault this weekend. I'm going to add those to those 2 hours of nothing but Bob Classics. A look right now at our MyBobCountry.com Weather Center for Mother's Day weekend, brought to you by St. Croix Casino. 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Sunny around 70 today, down to 44, maybe a shower overnight, and then sunny again tomorrow, highs of 61.
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Bob's Old Country, Bob FM. Being stranded on a cruise ship that's under quarantine due to a highly dangerous virus outbreak might not be the scariest thing that you could imagine, but it's got to be somewhere in that top 10. In the hantavirus cruise off the African coast is just horrifying. Countries are refusing to let this thing dock. Now, thankfully, the hantavirus is extraordinarily rare in the States, like less than 1,000 cases in the last 30 years. But you got to imagine this really is not going to help.

0: 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Happy Mother's Day!
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Dentists say they might have a new tool in the fight against tooth decay now that a new mouthwash is hitting the market. After research found that it creates a layer of protection against acids on your teeth using artificial saliva, which is much more palatable than donated saliva.

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Lots of mama songs for the all-request lunch hour today, I'm sure. I was trying to decide. Does "You Never Even Call Me By My Name" count as a song for mom? I mean, it mentions

0: Chesney on Total Country, Bob FM. All right, Friday's All Request Lunch Hour. Just moments away after this MyBobCountry.com Weather Center update brought to you by Logan Companies. 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Beautiful. After chilly one. Highs around 70 with sunshine. Partly cloudy in the evening. Maybe an overnight shower. 44 for the low. Then sunny 61 tomorrow.
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2: Hi, I'm Pastor Mike Pankost from Zion Lutheran Church in Anoka, Minnesota. Two of my favorite parts of the Lord's Prayer are the petitions, "Thy kingdom come, thy will be done on earth as it is in heaven." We followers of Jesus and the Lutheran Way have a little guidebook Martin Luther wrote nearly 500 years ago called the Small Catechism. There in that guidebook, Luther helps us realize what we're praying, namely, that God's kingdom, God's ruling activity on earth, God's good and gracious will all come with or without our prayer. 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Thy kingdom come, thy will be done on earth as it is in heaven. 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
1: 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It's Friday, and it's the All Request Lunch Hour, which is a show made for Fridays. 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It's exciting. Oh, by the way, it's brought to you by Pomerlo Team. It's exciting when our kickoff song is also a birthday dedication. Tanner from Okoboji, Iowa. It's his birthday today. Tanner, happy birthday. How about this from George Jones?
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for Mooney. Mooney and Montrose, Bob FM. Couple of songs in here already in the All Request Lunch Hour. What were you doing here today? We're bobbing it up. John Anderson for Kevin in St. Cloud. He's got it made.

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Me and some of the boys were sitting around the other night. Started talking about politics, religion, love, and life. And what a shame it was about 9/11. And what about hell? And what about heaven?

And then one guy said, well, you can take that for what it's worth. If it's something I can see or something I can touch, well, I might believe in all that stuff. So I just had to say to him,

0: And then I said, who went through the pain and smiled through the tears on the day of your birth? She counted your fingers and toes. Thank God you were whole. Son, you ought to know who loved you first.
1: That's right.
0: And who always came running every time you cried out. And how many more things have you forgotten about? And who tried their best to teach you wrong from right? And how many nights did she leave on a light while she waited and prayed till you came in? And who'll be there for you right up to the end?

0: restaurant. Star Tribune Jim, the retired Star Tribune Jim, requests that one for Mother's Day each and every year. And last time I played it was just about a year ago, May 10th. So thank you for that request, Bob FM, David Allen Cole for Martin, Bob.
1: Well, I was thumbing from Montgomery. I had my guitar on my back. When a stranger stopped beside me in an antique Cadillac.

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He said, this is where you get off, boy, 'cause I'm going back to Alabama. As I stepped out of that Cadillac, I said, mister, many thanks. He said, you don't have to call me mister.

0: That's known as the fishing song, and Lenny from 107.5 territory area land, he wanted that one song played because, well, getting ready for the fishing opener here this weekend, tomorrow, of course. So, Lenny, thank you for that. 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The Friday All Request Lunch Hour. Coming up next, if you would like to text in a song, we might have some room. Some Clint Black on the way. I hear Kevin from New Richland is heading to see Clint Black. He tells me the concert is tonight. Jackpot Junction in Morton. Enjoy the show. Your request is next on the All Request Lunch.
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that car just a little too far any Sunday afternoon. And if you break your neck, some damn fool wreck, they forget about you soon. But old Stoker Ace was born to race, and it's worth all the trying. Just a drink of champagne in the victory lane, and to hear that concrete.

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Crazy Isaac should have his own theme, really, when you think about it. Crazy Isaac's theme, Bob FM. We'll work on it here. We'll get some songwriters together and some musicians, see what happens. This is going out to Champlin the hard way on the all-request line.

Now, a Ben Ever plays twin here in South Sioux, and we've seen us a truck stop waitress or two, but this gal's built like a burlap bag full of bobcats. She's got it together. While she filled my tank, I said, thank you, honey. 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Old Sloan just sat there watching and wagging and wishing. 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

0: place there.
1: C.W. McCall, yeah, he had more hits than just Convoy. Bob FM, that's for Scott and Wyndham. Now for Mary, the Oak Ridge Boys.

Bill from Spring Lake Park, the country version and country hit version of that song. Stonewall Jackson, Bill, Spring Lake Park, thank you. Time to do a little dum-da-dum-da-dum-dum-dum, which it perfectly fits the all-request lunch hour. Happy birthday, the Master Sandblaster. Had a birthday yesterday, turned 20, from Sandblaster Billy. Here's your birthday song, Belated, Bob FM.

0: Freddie Fender, also known as L. Bebop Kid. Wasted Days, Wasted Nights. Final request here today. Thanks for all the requests. Boy, we had some dandies today. Couldn't get them all in. It's been brought to you by the Pomerleau team back on Monday. Have a nice weekend.
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4: I am basically an optimistic person. I try to see God's hand at work in the situations around me, and it's incredibly rewarding. But then I run into people who say they just can't do it. They say that the world they see is immersed so much in negativity and hopelessness that trying to see God's promises and His plans is not easy some of the time and downright impossible most of the time. Whenever this happens, I refocus myself on Jesus. Because when we focus on Him, we still see the world, but it grows dim because of the eternal radiant glory of God. And we begin to find our worth in His glory once again, rather than in the corruption of the world around us. 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

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Jeff Jones back in. The DNR expecting about 500,000 Minnesotans to hit the water for opener this weekend. About half of those is going to be heading right for your favorite spot. Awesome.

0: Nelson on Total Country Bob FM. You ever waved at somebody that you thought, you know, was waving to you? So that embarrassing moment happened while dropping off my daughter. Frankie screamed, "Ah, I'm so happy to see you," and waving frantically. And, you know, this other girl started smiling and waving back at her. And then Frankie started running forward, arms wide open for this really big hug. This little girl opened her arms as well, and Frankie just blew right on past her to some other kid standing right behind her.
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3: The Apostle Paul wrote in 1 Corinthians 2, "No eye has seen, no ear has heard, no mind has conceived what God has prepared for those who love Him." In effect, he's saying that if we only look at the things of the world using science or mathematics, medicine, philosophy, etc., through human eyes, ears, reasoning, and thinking, at best we can learn about the physical world, but we can only get a glimpse of God. But if we keep reading in 1 Corinthians, it says, "But God has revealed it to us, Christians, by His Spirit." He's saying that as Christians, we have an opportunity to know God personally and intimately. 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Let's make sure we enter into it. This is Pastor Sheldon Johnson at NorthHomeCommunityChurch.com in northern Minnesota and TheWellCampus.com in southern Minnesota.
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19: Hi, I'm Jeff Jones, and this is Today in Country Music History for Friday, May 8th, 2026. In 1976, Johnny Cash received an honorary doctorate of human letters from San Diego's National University. In 2008, Eddie Arnold died in a nursing home in Nashville exactly 1 week before his 90th birthday. And in 2009, Dolly Parton gave the commencement speech for the University of Tennessee, Knoxville's College of Arts and Sciences. During the ceremony, she received an honorary degree, a doctorate of humane and musical letters from the university. Songs that were spending their first day at number one on the country charts include Hello Walls by Farron Young, started a 9-week run at number one in 1961. How Much More She Can Stand by Conway Twitty in 1971. My Eyes Can Only See As Far As You by Charlie Pride in 1976. Always On My Mind by Willie Nelson in 1982. Wish You Were Here by Mark Wills in 1999. You'll Think of Me by Keith Urban in 2004. And Gimme That Girl by Joe Nichols in 2010. And that's Today in Country Music History for Friday, May 8th, 2026.

0: 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You going out fishing first thing tomorrow?
1: Maybe.
0: Pack, you know, your rain gear. I'm sure you already know that. A look at the MyBobCountry.com Weather Center, brought to you by Kayla Jones at V Beauty Lab in Wayzata. Does your husband know what you really want for Mother's Day? 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Hand him your phone and say, this is what you should get me. Partly cloudy, got a chance for some overnight showers, lows around 44, could see a sprinkle in the morning as well. Sunny 61, then sunny 58 for Mother's Day.
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Hey, you remember the last couple of summers where, you know, couldn't go outside unless you wanted your lungs to get a full casino floor helping of secondhand smoke? The Minnesota Pollution Control Agency is predicting that we're going to have at least 2 weeks worth of that this

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Riders, Claire Doyle, and her song Maybelline on Total Country Bob FM. In the Homegrown Artist Spotlight, thanks to Blaze Credit Union, let's blaze your trail together. Sunday night, Mother's Day. You know, if you've got something going on like dinner, I get that. It's very understandable. It's one of the many reasons why we podcast the Homegrown Show, so you can listen back to Joe Heisel and the Ramblin' Mercenaries co-hosting with Brandon Backstrom this Sunday at 5. Thanks to St. Croix Casinos.

0: Chris Ledoux on Total Country Bob FM. Kind of nice to say, that's going to do it for the No Repeat Work Week. A look into the beginnings of the weekend. 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Partly cloudy, got a chance for an overnight shower, lows around 44, maybe a sprinkle in the morning, then sunny, highs at 61. Mother's Day, sunshine, 58.
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rocking right into the weekend. Good afternoon, Bob Country. Brandon Backstrom here with you. It's finally Friday. Time for a little rush hour relief. We'll be going back-to-back Keith Whitley today for the Hass and Sand and Gravel 330 Throwdown.

Garth, Rodeo, Total Country, Bob FM, and rodeo season is coming. I know the Waconia Rodeo is going on in June, so is the Lone Oak Rodeo. 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

0: I assume the Redneck Yacht Club is nothing but John boats. Are you ready for tomorrow? The 78th Governor's Fishing Opener will be held in Stillwater on the St. Croix River this weekend. 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

That's the good stuff right there. There's nothing better than Don Williams. But there is some stuff that's just as good, like Keith Whitley. We're going back-to-back Keith Whitley for the Hass and Sand and Gravel 330 Throwdown. I'll play these songs back-to-back, and then you let me know which one you liked more on the Bob FM Talk and Text Line, 763-450-0100. We'll start

Gas and Sand and Gravel 330 Throwdown, two in a row from Keith Whitley. The choice is yours. Which tune did you like more? I'm Over You or I'm No Stranger to the Rain? Shoot me a text on the Bob FM Talking text line 763-450-0100.

0: Leroy Van Dyke with the Bob Classic, and now a look at the MyBobCountry.com Weather Center brought to you by Med Studio. 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Tonight, partly cloudy skies, temps drop into around 44. Tomorrow, mostly sunny with highs around 62. Sunny on Sunday, but a little bit cooler with highs around 58.
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2: do you realize that God cares about you and has plans for you? But many ask, where is he in his plan? For the world is falling apart. It's in turmoil. Lawlessness and sinfulness are running rampant. Well, to begin with, we need to understand and believe that God does have a plan for this world and for each one of us in it. A plan that includes the opportunity to live for all eternity in peace and security in a sinless world. But he also says, while we're still on this world, we can live in a peace that the world cannot understand. But you can have. We'll to talk about this some more. Till next time, this is Pastor Sheldon Johnson at NorthHomeCommunityChurch.com in northern Minnesota and TheWellCampus.com in southern Minnesota.
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Brandon Backstrom here with you. And the other day, I got a new phone. So lately, I've been spending a lot of time signing into accounts. I love it when I get an alert saying your password was included in a data breach. I mean, you might as well just make your password 1234 at this point.

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Bro down, we went back to back Keith Whitley today. I'm Over You versus I'm No Stranger to the Rain. Tons of votes came in and we have a pretty big winner. 71% of Bob Country said I'm No Stranger to the Rain.

0: Well, just a heads up, if you're going out for fishing opener, you won't be alone. The DNR expects 500,000 anglers out on the first day, which makes sense because, I mean, it is pretty much one of Minnesota's unofficial state holidays.
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just keep going faster and faster, especially on the weekend. Before you know it, it's going to be Monday. But next week during the Bob Morning Show, Jim and Neil are counting down your Fave 5 Lone Star songs and giving away tickets to see them at Good Hugh Folks Fest.

0: 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Tonight, partly cloudy skies, temps dropping to around 44. Tomorrow, mostly sunny with highs around 62. Sunday, sunny skies, but a little bit cooler, highs around 58.
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2: 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All this weekend on Country Gold with me, Steve Harmon. Don't miss it. 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

0: 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Tonight, partly cloudy, lows around 44. Tomorrow, mostly sunny with highs around 62. On Sunday, we're looking at sunny skies, but a little bit cooler with highs around 58.
1: 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If you've won in the last 60 days, put it in neutral.
2: The Bible talks about God's plans for you. It's a comforting topic, especially in a turbulent world. In the Bible, in the book of Jeremiah, God has some very point-blank words that he's speaking directly to you. He says, I know the plans that I have for you, plans to prosper you and not to harm you, plans to give you hope and a future. Then he goes on to promise that when you call upon me and come and pray to me, I'll listen to you. Then he gives an incredible invitation by saying that when you seek me with all your heart, you'll find me. If you're struggling with plans for your life, maybe you should look at God's plan for you. It sounds pretty incredible. This is Pastor Sheldon Johnson at NorthHomeCommunityChurch.com in Northern Minnesota and the Well Campus in Southern Minnesota.
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And you know, I'm always looking for new, interesting places to go for a walk with my dog. So if you have any suggestions, let me know on the Bob FM Talk and Text line, 763-450-0100.

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0: Eddie Rabbit with a Bob Classic, drinking my baby off my mind. 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
1: Hi, I'm Pastor Mike Pancoast from Zion Lutheran Church in Anoka, Minnesota. In Luke 15, Jesus tells a parable about a woman with 10 coins who loses one and who sweeps and cleans her house high and low until she finds that coin. And when she finds it, she calls her friends and neighbors together to celebrate. That might seem kind of silly, perhaps, to have a party over a lost and found coin, until Jesus reveals the punchline of his story. In the same way, there is rejoicing in heaven, Jesus says, over one sinner who repents. There are so many ways for us to understand and experience being lost and feeling what it means to be lost. Beloved in Christ, trust and believe that Jesus, like that woman in his parable, will stop at nothing, not even death on a cross, to continue seeking and finding those who are lost. Tune in to traditional worship from Zion.

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